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win. 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Get so. No chat, I mean that. What's that? Bird win. Slop back, get so. What's that?

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Yeah. They book us, won't book us, I'm booker. T. Washington, George Hill for 20. Think about it, that's 2,000 pennies. The value black life, the cost of going to Wendy's for a four-quarter.

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1: 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Merci beaucoup.

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I see red space-time made of red numbers. I'm looking for the blue star, but I can't.

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Bonjour. This is James of the Smashing Pumpkins. And you're listening to 666.

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This is David Johansen from the New York Dolls, and you're listening to 666 Radio.

game. Slow back, get so. What's that? Get so. No chat, I mean, what's that? Broke wing, slow back, get so. What's that?

0: 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Yeah, rock and roll, Radio 666.
1: I'm a Plymouth dealer, a dealin' man. And right now I'm giving the best deal ever on that new Plymouth Barracuda.
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2: Yeah, well, look, man, try this. Say back.
1: Back.
2: Ra.
1: Ra.
2: Coo.
1: Coo.
2: Da.
1: Da.
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2: Well, it ain't Barracuda, man, but I think we got a hit record.

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Bonjour. 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

0: that's all for today. I hope you have enjoyed this lesson in the finest of English language and culture.
1: It has been a totally dispiriting experience, but who gives a flying fuck what I think?
0: And now, it's time to say bye-bye.
1: So, it's bye-bye from Janet.
0: Bye-bye. And bye-bye from John.
1: Bye-bye.
2: Back inside.
3: It's just
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3: No, it's just not that good.
5: 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Well, it's like a rabbit. He's got a head on him like a rabbit.

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1: Here is a story told to the children of Africa.

0: This one is called When the Racists They Come, Tell Them to Back Off. 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
1: Cassez-vous, racistes, laissez-nous tranquille. Maccabi!
0: Seem like the skinhead are come true, but we not run. Them dead

One way, don't want, we can't stop like that, see? So we're gonna move forward. Never backward.